0: Generación Ya.
1: 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But I'm a savvy looking at you from the face down.
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Excuse me, ladies and gentlemen, I don't mean to disturb, but this is a robbery. Yes, you heard right. Now, I'ma

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1: Machinery, catharsis, ragtag, transcendence, tryhard, high strung, neurotic, blue cross, golden arches, pearly gates, supermarket, interstate, picket fence, domestic, citizen's arrest, Tuesday name, gas station, phantom pain, therapist, shell white, parking garage, micropolitics, private property, killing point, agenda, arms, body, legs, flesh, skin, bone, sinew, good luck, arms, body, 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
1: Give it up for the Roots Reggae Band. Wow. Rotterdam, are you ready? Are you ready? Are you ready for the 1-2? Now you're bingy harder. I'm going to take you back to the 60s, to the 70s. They are here with us today, singing positive music. Ladies and gentlemen, Rotterdam, help me welcome on stage Israel, Israel Vibration.

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One single, but low. 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The Red X. Sister Bunny. The sound engineer, Chris D. Also, the rhythm agency. And myself. Give time to see each and every one here in attendance tonight. 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Yeah!

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Yeah, although him never die. One time the drummer, yeah?

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And Skelly said, Bonfire, gonna boss up in Babylon now. 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

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Yeah, correct you. 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Sister Bonnie. The sound engineer Chris D. The rhythm agency. And myself is about to leave you for now until another time. And I really appreciate your presence here. 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Yeah, all right, now this one title, the greedy dog, Luther Bolton, find a way to come over. So I would say, one time again, gentlemen.

0: 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Power of the reggae man.
1: Oh, magician.
2: Oye, cómo suena esa vaina,

not the savior. The West is not the savior. The West is not the savior. The West is not the savior.